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1: First return to a Colton Mason of Eva, current class Delta, negative so far.
0: So far.
1: Second is Jason Rutherford of Eva, status is suspended as of 9-17-2026, negative warrant.
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1: What?
0: It's going to be 3861 Old Milton Road. I have a postal vehicle that ran off in the ditch. There's no injury, no blockage. 3861 Old Milton Road.
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0: 64, suspicious vehicle occupied. 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
1: Devil.

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0: Car has been pulled out of the ditch. All units will be back in service.
1: Center received.

0: Central Courts Units for patient fire medical on a unconscious call at 1101 Lanier Street, Southwest.
1: Southwest, 68-year-old male, not conscious, breathing. Caller said their husband complained of stomach. Central copy, 223. 235 in disregard. 68-year-old male, not conscious, breathing. Husband complained of stomach and passed out. Pale and vomit. Patient is pale and has vomited. Unconscious, but is responsive. 223, in route.
2: 235,
0: this is canceled. Thank you, 23.
3: You're welcome.
0: 840,
2: that's
0: a good
2: breathing.
0: That's affirmative. He's breathing, just not conscious at the time.

0: Derek Paul's deli. It's gonna be a white BMW, Mississippi tag, 2 Foxtrot India, November Zulu.
1: 10-4.
2: Just 24 season route. 58-year-old male. Woke up and can't breathe. He's having difficulty speaking between breaths. 880 Perkinswood Road.
0: That's going to be a Tennessee tag.
1: 10-4.

0: 54, I'm attempting to catch up to a reckless driver. We're heading westbound on 36. Coming up on Lockhart.
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0: 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We're going to be at Lando County Road, tag on ready.
1: Go ahead.
0: Alpha 36, November 08.
1: 10-4.
2: To Saves, I need your route for a breathing problem, Delta 880 Perkinswood Road, 58-year-old male, conscious, breathing. He woke up and is having difficulty speaking between breaths. He is turning white at 880 Perkinswood Road.
1: Go ahead.
3: 0799-61345.
1: 10-4.
0: No, 45.
1: 45.
0: No, man, I went up to 64.
1: 10-4.

0: Just to say, second page, parcel first page, I need to run for a breathing problem, Delta, 880 Perkins Wood Road, 58-year-old male, conscious, breathing, woke up and is having difficulty speaking between breaths. He is turning white in color at 880 Perkins Wood Road.
1: Two-oh-six, I have your deal.
2: Yeah, four, go ahead. Control Classical 4, EMT will be responding.
0: Central copy, Classical 4, EMT responding.
1: X-ray 206, that license returns as currently revoked in Tennessee for DUI. For some reason, I'm not seeing the name on it.
0: Good road, a 58-year-old male, conscious, breathing, woke up having difficulty speaking between breaths. He is turning white in color at 880 Perkins Wood Road.
2: F4, is it still showing revoked?
1: That's a 10-4. It's showing, still showing revoked. I just couldn't see the name with Tennessee DL.
2: F4, I understand.
3: 64 social notes.
1: 10-4.

0: Delta 64. That tag returns to a 2004 Chevy, blue Chevy Trailblazer, registered to a Frank Harvey, expiration 5 of 27, NSR so far. 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Status is current, class Delta, restriction of corrective lenses negative.
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1: 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We'll just go.
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1: Yeah, go.
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0: 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Tampa.
1: That's a 2 Flynn. I need you around for a weather-related call at 5317 Indian Hills Road, Southeast. Tree is down, total blockage, nothing on fire, no injuries at 5317 Indian Hills Road, Southeast.
2: 24, Marin Road Station.
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4: Traffic stop, Highway 67, crushing LVI 538, Highway 67, on a Dodge, Alabama tag, Alpha 1 Bravo Mike 93.
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0: Park till 215. 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
1: Yeah, go.

0: Yeah.
1: Charlie 58.
0: Will you pass this call to my cell plate?
1: Can do.
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1: Go ahead.
2: Place will clear of the feet.
0: Hindell's 45.
1: Stand by one.
0: 10-4.

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1: 10-4, I'm about to turn on the Indian Hills now.
2: 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Yeah.

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0: 10-4, thank you.

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0: No tag, silver Honda, 2 a.m. Apparently westbound on 36, approaching East Highland, stand by.

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0: Marshall County advised warrants active, but they will not extradite at this time due to manpower.
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1: Trinity units, have a reckless travel below. Westbound in the area of Jack's Beverages on Gordon Terry. You have a blue car with no tail lights. Last seen. Approaching Fuel Z westbound. Unknown tag number. Westbound Jack's Beverages. Central clear.
0: That's 61. I'm with him.
1: 10-4.
0: X-ray 206, I'll be out with them as well.
1: 4.

0: Yep.
1: Six and four, go ahead.
0: 7-8-2-2-1-6-6.
1: 10-4.
2: Call vision. Status turn failure to reinstate shows ID card on a Megan Lucas out of Bluffton, Ohio. She's showing a non-extraditable warrant out of the county in Ohio.
0: White female, in a van, white van.
1: 10-4.

0: Delta 64 Confidential.
1: Go ahead.
0: Chelsea Hummel of Decatur. Status is current. Restriction of corrected ones is showing a misdemeanor warrant out of Lawrence County so far.
1: So far.
0: That second is a Lucas Peebles of Decatur. Status is current. Negative.
1: Shoot Lawrence County.
0: Will do.
1: Traffic stop. Traffic stop on 52 Charlie 1082, 52 Charlie 1082, the 36 West and Wayward Avenue. I'm clear.
2: Parcel 247.

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2: Yes, go.

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1: Delta 64, confidential.
2: Good.
1: He was sent to Lawrence County, waiting on confirmation now. If they confirm they want to extradite, do you want to meet at Joe Wheeler?
2: Negative. Don't meet at the top.
3: Don't meet at the top.
1: Delta 64, I heard some echo. Have them meet where?
3: I can meet at the pilot when she says she'll turn herself in on Tuesday.
1: 10-4. Still standing by on there. Confirmation.
2: Cool.
4: Hey, guys, we're going to be here for just a few minutes, more minutes.
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1: 52 Charlie, 0 Alpha, Delta 8. 52 Charlie, 0 Alpha, Delta 8. 36 East and Kyle Road. Final is going to be parking lot, Cowboy.
0: Tipper.
2: Lawrence County advised that they will extradite and have it in hand, trying to see if they can, they're wanting to meet at Joe Wheeler, going to see if we have a transport unit available.
0: Received.

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1: Yeah.

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0: T-44, attached deal.
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1: One is returning to the Chelsea Parker of Warriors. That is current, showing misdemeanor out of Coleman, showing no extradite from Toronto counties so far.
0: So far.
1: Second, Kyle Brown of Eva, status is unlicensed, negative so far.
0: So far.
1: That last is a Cynthia Moore of Decatur, status is current, negative.
0: Therefore, I'm not going to be out with the Parker subject, the Chelsea Parker subject. Everybody else has one here.
1: Who's hit for?
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2: Two 12 Sierra. Ladder 3 Mike 214. Need you en route for Rec Bravo, 1807 26th Avenue Southeast. Kids sports in a golf cart. Caller is checking on him now. Nothing further at this time. Still gathering information. Two 12.
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3: 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Did you mean to send two or just one unit?
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0: 10-4, 203 in route. Medic 211 status.
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0: 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PD just arrived on scene.
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2: Okay. You put me on the wrong traffic incident.
3: 10-4. I'll go ahead. I'll just 15 on scene.

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1: That Kentucky, Owen, returns to a Shannon Shimwell of Greenville, Kentucky status as valid restriction of corrective lenses. Negative.
0: 10-4 from you. 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
0: Yeah, well.
1: Go ahead with it.
0: 618-3216.
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1: That DL returns to a Jeremy Bryant of Somerville. 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Restriction of no air brake equipped CMV. No, you have warrants.
0: Yeah,

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0: Tag is 26, Office 2, Charlie for Fajr. Just tell me you have a family.
1: 10-4, I heard 26, Alpha 2, Papa Yankee.
0: 26, Office 2, Charlie, Papa Yankee.
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0: 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Charlie 68 Charlie.

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1: Okay, 4.

0: 330 Central, traffic stop. Traffic stop, Alabama Tag 52 Charlie 218 Uniform Hotel, Highway 31 at Mavis Tire.
1: Yes.
2: Yes, I'm clear, 7-1.
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Hospital Tower 4, Medic 218. Need you en route for a fall, Bravo, 2201 9th Street, Southwest. Caller advised that her mother fell in the driveway. Age unknown this time. Consciousness unknown, breathing status unknown. Caller stopped responding after advising. Line went silent. Call taker is attempting to call back now. 2201 9th Street, Southwest. Mm-hmm. 218 received, 2201 9th Street, Southwest.

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1: Just copy four on route 2201 9th Street Southwest.
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0: Jewishic.
1: Go ahead.
0: That returns to a Renord subject of Decatur status of current class delta negative.
1: 10-4. Field code 1, driver's compliant now.
0: 10-4.
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1: Note 48 traffic stop. 48. Drive off tag. I think it's 100 according to B36 and cut off road. 10-4.

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1: Go ahead.
0: Just advising you of a call holding for a disturbance. He saw it.
1: 10-4. 61 and 64, can y'all clear me en route?
2: 64, I'll be en route, where's that?
0: Be at 1860 Rescue Road. Caller was assaulted by a female renter. The assault occurred 3 days ago. Unknown if another assault occurred today, and there's yelling in the background, and it is physical. 1860 Rescue Road.
1: Warm up.
0: 10-4.

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1: 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I'm going to...
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0: should be out to 48. Good. That then returns to a 2005 blue Honda Accord registered to a Frank Payne of Lacey Springs, expiration 7/20/26, NSR so far. 204. Social returns to a Joshua Smith of Hartsell, status current class Delta negative.
1: Yeah, 4-4.
0: 2-4.

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1: Go ahead.
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1: Okay.

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0: That's right, Jewel 6 in the area. Is he on foot?
1: I believe he is on foot, corner of Mount Tabor and Rescue.
0: Jewel 6 in the area. Female saying the male left on foot, unknown direction of travel. 10-4.
1: 10-4, the male is going to be the one that's at the corner. The female is the one that's 64 and 61's out with.

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0: TSR. 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
1: 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You're out at Mount Tabor.
0: I left. Okay, so they say be advised. My, for whatever reason, the radio's not working right now. I'm at DB 21.
1: 10-4.

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1: Negative.
0: Charlie, 6-8.
1: 6-8.
0: If you'll go ahead and just advise animal control.
1: Mm-hmm. 10-4.
0: I'm en route to the call as well.
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1: Yeah, code 1.
0: You're code 1. Can you tell us a little bit about what's going on?
2: That's a domestic. We're trying to get patients to go to the hospital. Husband doesn't want to treat.
0: Just for copies.
3: Patient, she didn't say if they were going to be en route or not.
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3: Yes, 64 status. 10-4.

0: Central Battalion 1, Engine 1, Tower 4, Medic 225, QRV, 203, need you en route for a cardiac echo, 324 6th Avenue Northwest, 42-year-old female, constant breathing, mother's having difficulty breathing, not responding.
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0: 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Your traffic's not coming through.
1: Central, Italian 1, I'm clear.
0: Central, copy, Italian 1, clear.
2: Two 23-225, go ahead and pull to the other side of the fire truck and police car.
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1: Hey, y'all go ahead and pull him down to Hartzell. Chris 211 sits in the out of service. 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
0: Sure.

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0: 1406 Chicky Trail Southwest. Callers advising someone kicked in the door to their detached building sometime between 1400 and 2200. Building has been cleared. Unknown if anything was taken. 1406 Chicky Trail Southwest.
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0: Delta 64, the caller is going to come to your location at Rescue in Newton Hill, being a red suburban.
1: Stand for.
0: Charlie 68 status.
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0: 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What's your location?
1: 64, I'm clear. 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
1: Tampa, thank you. We're on the line with the caller.
2: 230, same traffic. 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
1: Possibly headed toward Danville Road. 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
0: Reference that call that 15 and 30 are on. Do we have a subject name for the male?
1: Male's going to be an Isaac Hewley, 26-year-old black male.
0: 10-4, thank you. No further. I'm good, one.
1: 10-1.
2: 104. In reference to the call that I'm going to, do we have a name for the male? Or the patient?
1: Caller's going to be a Michael Terry in room 203.
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2: Yeah.

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1: 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Thanks, Northfield.

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1: Yeah.

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Six seven Alpha 04 Alpha Romeo. 1825 C Georgia.

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0: Charlie 5, Yankee Mike 2. Meet Lower Dry Creek in 36.
1: 64.
2: Lead 3.6.
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3: 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I'm clear.
1: Seven.

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1: Charlie 68.
0: 5-2, Charlie 0, Uniform Nova. Correction, Uniform William Yankee, 5-2-C-0, U, William Yankee.
2: Yeah.
0: 31, and Marathon Electrical Contractors, Aaron 31.
1: 10-4.

0: 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Careful.
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0: Eight two five two two nine seven. 10-4.
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0: Really, I'm in front of Clayton Holmes, dispatcher at 31.
1: Givor.
2: Delta 75, Alpha Charlie 68.
1: Givor.

0: Delta 75, go ahead for Charlie 68.
1: 10-4, that OLN returns to Melvin Johnson over Decatur. Status is suspended as of July this year. Negative warrants.
0: 10-4, head 1.
1: 10-4.
2: Delta 61, traffic stop.
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0: Hello.
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0: Be a State Road and Puckett Road. There's a stray German Shepherd roaming the area. Caller just advised I was too afraid to get anywhere near close to it. 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Stage and Puckett.
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0: Crystal 2, 20 South Belt. Highway 52, Charlie 2, 8 November 0, 5222, 8N0, I'll be at the post office, I'll call it.
1: Sure.

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0: 5-2, Charlie 1, November 9, Whiskey. Still rolling. Coming up on Center Springs. Road off East Upper River.

0: You know, chick, you know, I'm with him.
1: Ten four.
2: Dust officer, Springs, Eastern River.
1: Ten four.

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1: Yes, with you.
0: His record service in route.
1: Simple.

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0: to the Hartford units, pull over a reckless driver, Highway 31 in the area of Hay Street, last heading, heading southbound. It's going to be a Toyota Land Cruiser. Caller said that she had hit a tree. They stopped to ask and said she was fine. She was possibly impaired, but last seen southbound. Highway 31, Hayes.
1: I'm in here. 244, sign traffic.
0: Yeah.
2: Do we know where she hit the tree at?
0: No idea. They just said that she stated that she had hit a tree. She was with Uber, seemed to be impaired. It's a white female driver, possible gray shirt. It's going to be a gray in color, newer vehicle.
2: C-15 was probably it right there.
1: 10-4, check your left.
2: Sorry, 44, what's your location? Southbound 31 of Metco. Observing or driving. Yeah. 244 tag.
0: 244.
2: 52 Alpha Charlie X-ray Romeo 4. 52 Alpha Charlie X-ray Romeo 4.
0: On a green 22 Toyota RAV4 to a black Renault Fault 2 of 27 minutes.

0: 244, send me traffic stop that vehicle, 31, all 31.
1: Okay, 31, 031.
0: 10-4, it's going to be in that area.

0: 330 is out with 244.
1: Cancel. Yeah, 230, you can get your door. We're clear enough.
0: Cancel.
2: Y'all stand by until I say otherwise, please.

228. The original said it was a Land Cruiser. When I was looking for the intoxicated correction for the other call that we had on 31, one came past me coming from North 31. That was a gray Land Cruiser.

0: 344.
1: Go ahead.
0: 10-4, I'm clear from the stop. It's not going to be the subject.
1: Okay. You can take that. Okay.
0: 228,
1: right? Okay.

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1: 214.
0: Yes, ma'am, you can drop us on that one coming out to Cater and Show us in Rome.
1: Receive.

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1: Go ahead.
0: I've already talked to Chargers at Parkway, but if you'll go ahead and make a note that that one can be holding for the day shift.
1: Receive the one from Parkway to Bridgeport.
0: That's 10-4.

0: Charlie 6K.
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0: Jail has custody. Pet has custody. Clear.
1: 10-4.

0: 3 of them.
1: 514 Berry Road, unknown male and female, showed up. They're outside in the yard fighting. This is coming from our texting service. It's going to be a white male and a white female, 514 Berry Road.
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0: 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Can you send me that address?
1: 514 Berry Road.

Yeah, boy, I ain't got my mouth pulled up. Is it going to be them trailers just almost straight across from Crow Road on the left?

0: X-ray for a fish. There's two trailers here. Which one? Do you want to be the one to the left or to the one to the right, do you know?
1: I'm muffled. I can't understand what you're saying.
0: Yeah, well, I got two trailers here. I got one to the left and one to the right. And there's nobody out front.
2: For L5, I'll be on the street.
1: 10-4, it's 514 Berry Road. That's all we got. This is coming in via text message.
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0: 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Should come back to Alexis Brook. 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
1: So far.
0: Check Michael Callahan. 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
0: That first does return to an Alexis Ashley. 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
1: Yeah, well.

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0: Medic 218, advance send Alpha. 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CD's on scene with an intoxicated female that has back pain just past the Y.
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PD's on scene with a female that's intoxicated and has back pain. EMS is already en route.

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1: 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PD's on scene with a female that's intoxicated and she has back pain.

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1: Yeah.
0: Copy, en route, 3307, Sandlin Road Southwest for a 58-year-old female, conscious and breathing, possibly having a stroke. She's having speech problems, never had a stroke before. 3307, Sandlin Road Southwest.

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1: Okay.
0: Yes, we have just one male patient complaining of slight injuries. If you have my ambulance, just respond code 1.
1: Okay.

0: built for his own.
1: 47.
0: Copy and route. You can clear 59. Did fire at Miles with any of his four?

0: we're asking, Sema. SL wants to know why you need them.
1: Central for Valley Command, patient AMS.
0: Seven.
2: Good.
0: They said reference, we believe, altered mental status.
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0: Will you put us on the emergency transport from ER?
1: Temple, 225 District 4.

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0: 10-4, just inquiring. 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
1: Repeat, please.
0: Just inquiring if you need PD assistance.
1: That's negative on PD.
0: 10-4.

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0: Suicide.

Central Ladder 3, Medic 225, New General Profile Bravo, 1602, St. James Court, Southeast, 82-year-old female is fallen beside the bed. It's unknown at what time this occurred. They're advising she has no injuries, 1602, St. James Court, Southeast.

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0: 239 Central, tag should be 52 Alpha Delta 8 Uniform 3.
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1: 巨天。
0: Transporting Marshall North, 10-1.
1: 10-4.
2: Our vehicle's up. Yeah, no, that is displayed on Silver Nissan West on Highway 231 and Substation Road.
1: 10-4.

0: 算是不容易说的。你需要是关于一点
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1: Three on three.

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1: Sierra 20.
0: The jail has just called needing an ambulance code 3 for a county inmate. They could not give us any further. Central Medic 214, needing an outfront advance in Delta Abyss Morgan County Jail. They advise any EMS code 3, but could not advise any further. 214 in route.
2: That's in what door?
0: Stand by. Highway 36 East. Caller heard a very loud boom or a pop. Possibly a controlled burn. He does say someone out in the fire. Can see a plume of smoke and flames. Does not know what is on fire. Request it be checked out. 10222 Highway 36 East.
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0: Alabama 52 Alpha 211 Tango. It's going to be a gray Honda Accord Spartan 31 North.
1: Yes,

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1: Two eighteen, clear back in service.
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0: 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That vehicle was current NSR.
1: 10-4, good one.
0: Delta 59, unit status.
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0: 1860 Rescue Road, Cross of Oak Place. Caller said her roommate, Jonathan Daniel Green, threw keys at her, was recording her. He's walking outside now. Has a gun on him. There will be another one inside of his room. White male, black long sleeve hoodie and beige checkered shorts, negative on pentox. 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
0: 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Yes, clear.
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0: Parts of 227, road hazard.
1: 227.
0: 1943 Thunderbird Street, northwest, near Sunset. Holler advised there's a tree down, total blockage.
1: 10-4, I'm in route.

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0: 1176 Highway 55 West near Fortville Volunteer Fire Station 2. I'm attempting to find an owner.
1: 10-4. What is going to be the server?
0: What was that name?
1: Summersworth.
0: Beautiful.

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0: Five two Alpha Charlie Tango Alpha six. Five two ACT A6. Be at Highway 31. Old Highway 31.
1: Okay.

25, medic 225, engineer out from Vance Sands, 1012 Betty Street Southwest, have PD out with a 7-year-old female, requesting code 3, stating she's on the floor complaining of left side numbness.

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1: 10-4, I just attached the tag. It's current. Negative correction, answer.
0: 10-4.

0: Still 45 assault.
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0: 10-4, Sierra 20, go ahead.
1: I won't say any trouble. 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You can delay, sir.

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1: Stanford working with patient.
0: Stanford working with patient. Appeal out there involved?
2: I believe so.
0: People, are you aware of his history and this warrant out of Illinois for Ricky Dean?
2: Not necessarily.
0: People, the James Robert Hill I attached to an address of 7 Southeast Hill Road has an inmate record attached for manslaughter. So far?
2: So far.
0: Mr. Stewart showing ID card only with a warrant out of Illinois for intimidation, including stalking. They will not extradite from here.
2: Danforth.

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0: 7, clear of the China Center.
1: 10-4.

0: 239. 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Thirty-one Curry in front of Walmart at the entrance. Two silver sedans, no PI, no blockage. Walmart, 31 North.
1: Yeah. Carson, 611, 239, what's your location?
2: Battle Street.
1: Ten-4, I'll catch that. I'm right here.
2: Copy.
0: Central.
3: Beautiful.

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1: Cancel. Central to Medic 235, Legion Route for Nathan Alpha in the area of Walmart, 1201 Highway 31 Northwest near the entrance. Originally came in as a wreck with no injury. Now have PD on scene. Plus there's one subject complaining of leg injury.

0: 204, sir. Put that on Vance 226, please.
1: 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What is that?
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0: 10-4, all the information is attached. 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
1: Sierra 20.
0: Excuse me, start with Kate. TCP, I'm clear.
2: Ten 10-4, DVD has the S-type in hand. All the information matches. Inquiring if you could meet at Big A and advise on en route.
0: 10-4, can you give me a BH real quick?
2: 10-4.

0: My pussy swinging.
1: That patient has agreed to go to Decatur Morgan. This is by QPD.
0: 10-4.

0: 5, unable to copy that. 227, repeat.
1: Which vehicle is 30 South getting?
0: I can't confirm. River City and Dirty South, they were not assigned vehicles.
1: Typical.

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1: 105,
0: A car at 151 East Pike Road can be referenced a 18-year-old male, Dakota Bryant, and father verbal argument. The male is now on foot, khaki pants, purple shirt with a red cast on his arm, walking eastbound from this address on East Pike. No weapons or intoxication were involved. 151 East Pike Road.
1: Before I'm out with him.
0: Where is he?

0: email 45.
1: Go ahead.
0: What are you doing over there? Is that your guest for me?
1: People.

0: 204, sir. If you can go ahead and send out that Hartsell AR transport.
1: Hartsell 227.
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1: Table.
2: Yes, ma'am, you can go ahead and send out that heart to where you are.

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2: Thirty-five,
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0: Central County units. We have fault 105 out on the domestic 151 East Pike Road, not answering status.
1: Dr. 9, I'll be in route.
2: The lightning, my handheld's not getting out.
0: Thanks, Robin.
1: Delta 45.
0: Go ahead.
1: Most four reports taken. You say yes, clear?

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0: Changes to the disturbance. Parties are separated. 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
0: Alpha 0, Bravo 5-0, Papa 9. Be out, you okay?

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0: Alabama DL.
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0: 863-2988. 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
1: Angel, take that clear. He's here today. Delta 45.
0: Delta 45. Are you available? 10-4, hit me around. 10-4. Nels 45, and I'll cross 321.
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1: Vehicle came back as a gray 2011 Nissan Maxima, age of 27, to Tyree Reed as Hillside Road Indicator, NSR, so far.
0: Yeah, 45 to 321, be advised, I'm coming from Weisberg Bridge. Yeah,
2: I'm so glad you said that. Will you
3: take it
2: to my car?
3: Central to the plant units. Then you check the mic. Center to all plant units. Check your mic.
2: Friday night at the ball game, and I saw it this Sunday morning, and I missed the car. I didn't let you know. I left. Yes. It's on my purse.

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0: 321 confidential.
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0: The lowest Redis of Decatur, Georgia, showing to have a valid license through them so far.
1: So far.
0: Running name and date of birth through Alabama. Her OLN here says left state. Showing a possible with Decatur promoting gambling from 2020. I can get that in.
1: So far.

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1: Go ahead.
0: Cater front desk has that warrant in hand on Miss Rita, showing date of birth 7/20/71, last 4/9/381.

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0: Male's departed in the Lincoln Town Car, no DOT. 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
1: Written warning issued. 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
0: 10.
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0: 3-2-1. Go ahead. I got an next rotation, my location.
1: Sample.
0: That was 45.
1: 45.
0: I'll be in route to Delta 47. 321 scope 1.
1: Sample.
0: 4745, you can just record. 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

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She may also be having a seizure. Bring that up. Copy, digital, you're having up.

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0: Which has a record?

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1: 10-4.
0: Very South is en route. They've been en route for about 7 minutes.
1: 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Are we standing by for the record?
0: 10-4.

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0: 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Is this Reese Person?
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1: 10-4.

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0: Yeah, 45 Eagles out. 45. 47 Bravo 519 Golf 47B 519G. That'll be Highway 36 and Dry Creek Cove Road.
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We have a 29-year-old male not responding normally. Advice, he is epileptic, has a shunt in his head. 215 route. 215 en route. 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

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Also happened to that same.

0: 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He was a 75-year-old male, fell trying to get to his walker. There's no injuries.
1: 226 Central, we'll take that.
0: 10-4.

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Princeville second page, Dave's first page, stroke Charlie, 3227 Point Miller Parkway at Circle K. 45-year-old male possibly having a stroke, 3227 Point Miller Parkway.

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0: 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Alpha 1499 Romeo. On a black 2 of the RAV4, it could be old 24 and County Road 459.
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2: 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Medic 211 is just getting on scene.

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2: 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T-26 received. 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

0: 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I'll impact Foxy Charlie 08, Yankee 6, gonna light Silverado, Mountain Home and Sims.
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0: 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Can we clear that call?
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0: Current Delta to Brandon Stevens of Huntsville, show possible active through Franklin County, Tennessee, negative extradition.
1: 10-4.
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0: 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Ben Chuck.
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2: 10-4.
0: Build. Subject. Shooting in all directions, causing several bullets hit. 10-4 to his residence located at 550.

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1: 10-4.
2: Build. Subject. Shooting in all directions, causing several bullets hit. 10-4, his residence located at 550.
0: Yes, ma'am. Major recoil.
1: 10-4.

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Five two Charlie 10 Charlie November should be displayed on a dark color Kia SUV 31 T-Route.

27, that deal comes back current negative, restriction corrected ones is to a Joshua Turner parcel.

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1: Well, if I was it.
0: 105, going to be residential alarm, 5097 Thompson Road, indicating two entry exit side door. Someone answered at the premise, but not giving. Didn't give proper password. 5097 Thompson Road.
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0: Sager PD, calling her back and he's on the town of Wallet on the road. 10-4 in route. 10-4.
2: Delta 45.
0: 45.
2: Command Delta 47, be out at 1750, Highway 231. Okay, you lost 6.
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0: Yeah, boy.
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0: Two or three.
2: Roll around there, Ed. I didn't hear gunshots. You can hear me?

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How about that? 5-3 Charlie, 25 Uniform 9. Got a great Kia. North Greenway, North Saga.

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4: St. Central, I believe that's called at 203 bus and put on 212 after they cleared it, was it not?
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2: Are you saying we're on the east side, but we're picking up this other call? 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I'm backwards, too.

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1: G40, that first host comes back. Current negative to a Cedric Bennett of Moulton so far. 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
1: Right.
0: How about that? 592, Mike Denver Charlie, be on a black F-150, North Greenway, North Seneca.
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0: 10-4, just about there. His patient lives at 422 Elrod. His pendant is showing at 424 Elrod.
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0: 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They spoke with a key holder that gave no passcode. Rock Creek Baptist.
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Your fire report is being paged to a garage on fire, 2092 North Bethel Road.

0: Principal MC is residential fire 2092 North Bethel Road. It's going to be a first party caller on the line. The detached garage is fully engulfed. Homeowner is currently trying to pour water on it. The doors are starting to melt off. 2092 North Bethel Road. Stand by for further.
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0: It's a Walmart entrance, gray car versus gray van. No injury, no correction, there is blocking.
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1: Roswell 3, copy en route. It's going to be a residential fire at 2092 North Bethel Road. It's going to be a detached garage. Caller advised that the garage doors were starting to melt off. They were trying to pour water on it, but has since stopped. There are three motorcycles inside. My caller advised that it was fully engulfed at the time. 2092 North Bethel Road, TAC 7.

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0: 105. Meek Lynn at 151 East Pike Road. Clayton advised his son, Dakota Bryant, they round back to his address in a gray Toyota Corolla. Clayton requesting an officer reference to previous altercations earlier this day. Advised the male said he was on East Pike at the time of the call.
2: Two 27, I'm attached info. 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
0: 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Because right now it's still only showing you.
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1: C-27.
0: That first registration comes back. 2006. Green Honda Odyssey to a Islas Hernandez of Huntsville so far. Or expiration 5.27 so far. So far, that second one comes back, 2014 gray Toyota Corolla to a Taylor Hampton of Hartsville, expiration 5/2027 so far.
1: So far.
0: That first DL comes back to a current negative to Lindsay Hampton of Hartsville. So far. And that last name search, I wasn't able to, came back on file. I tried to input the OLN. It is a Mexican license.
1: 10-4, I'm clear. Report takeoff. Release my taxi issue.
0: 10-4.
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Yeah, 88-year-old female. Being transported to the hospital for long-term care. 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
1: 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His breathing has been vomiting a lot. Confused about last night. 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